at the

Once in a lifetime, that's the Talking Heads right here on your journey home. All right, cousins, have you went to our Facebook page and commented on today's conversation starter? Well, Karen Acuna said Mexican street corn is a must-have. Janice said hot dogs and steaks. And Elsie said burgers are obvious. Get on there and make a comment. Let's keep the conversation going. Here's Fleetwood Mac on the journey.

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0: smile and wave. That's the Headstones right here on CJNY. All right, cousins, it's time to find out what happened on this day in music history. On this day in 1965, James Brown released Papa's Got a Brand New Bag. The record spent 2 months at number one on the American R&B chart, won a Grammy, and became a landmark in the development of funk. On this day in 1968, the Beatles' animated film Yellow Submarine premiered at the London Pavilion. The band appeared briefly at the end, although actors provided the voices for their animated characters. On this day in 1975, Bob Marley and the Wailers began a two-night run at London's Lyceum Theatre. Recordings from the concert became the album Live and produced the celebrated live version of No Woman, No Cry. And finally, on this day in 1992, Guns N' Roses, Metallica, and Faith No More opened their North American Stadium Tour at RFK Stadium in Washington, D.C. The tour featured one of the decade's strongest hard rock bills and became nearly as famous for backstage tension and delays as for the performances.
1: It's cone season at McDonald's, which means vanilla cones are $1 each plus tax in the McDonald's app all summer long. 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
0: And now your Journey FM weather forecast for the Coast Salish regions. In Greater Vancouver today, cloudy with 30% chance of drizzle early this afternoon, then a mix of sun and cloud, a high of 20. Tonight, partly cloudy, becoming cloudy near midnight with a 30% chance of drizzle overnight, a low of 15. Tomorrow, cloudy with a 30% chance of drizzle early in the morning, clearing late in the morning, and a high of 22. In the Gulf Islands, Nanaimo and Cowichan Valley regional districts, today, cloudy, becoming a mix of sun and cloud this afternoon, and a high of 21. Tonight, partly cloudy and a low of 15. Tomorrow, a mix of sun and cloud, and a high of 24. 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

0: That was Queen on Journey FM. All right, cousins, you know what annoys me most about shopping? Mostly it's self-checkouts. I just worked all day. Now I gotta be a cashier too. And don't get me started on the $2 grocery bags. But cousins, remember back in the day when people actually bagged your groceries and then loaded them into your vehicle? But would you be okay with using a self-checkout if it meant you got a discount? I'm pretty cheap, so I would consider it more if I got a discount. Now, New York lawmaker Nikki Lucas thinks shoppers deserve a break for doing the cashier's jobs themselves. Smart woman. Her proposed bill would require grocery stores and retailers that sell food such as Target and Walmart to give customers a 10% discount when they use the self-checkout. And supporters argue stores save money by reducing staff, so some of those savings should come back to the shoppers. Makes sense, right? Now, the proposed bill is still in the early stages and has not yet been approved. But you know what? I'll be the first one in that self-checkout line if the government gives me a discount.
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That's the Gin Blossoms right here on Journey FM. They were my favorite band in high school. All right, thanks to everybody who let me tag along your journey home. But that's it, that's all. That's Uncle's time for the day. Come back and see me Monday. I'll be here from 3 to 6. Here's a little bit of the Wilson Sisters. Here's Heart on Journey. Have a great weekend.

Indigenous talent deserves to be heard, and we're proud that you heard it here first on The Journey. CJNY 106.3 FM, Vancouver.

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from 1977, Steely Dan has kicked off with the 70s at 7 with Black Cow on CJNY. I'm a Hoopo. Good evening. This is the Tad hanging out with you once again while Fish holds down the morning show. You know, I've always thought it would have been pretty cool to grow up in the 70s. Then I remember I would be about the same age as my mom. And yeah, let's not think about that too much. Thankfully, our parents did introduce us to the most incredible music, and now we get to keep it alive every night right here on CJNY. Let's keep rolling with one of the pioneers of heavy metal. 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

Creedence Clearwater Revival with Run Through the Jungle on the 70s at 7 on CJNY. 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

I always love the sound of that song. Walking on the Moon by The Police on the 70s at 7 on CJNY. Well, my time with you has come to an end for tonight. Thanks for hanging out with me, and I hope you have an awesome weekend. We'll do this again soon. Before I go, I want to give a quick shout out to Ray. I hear him calling in every time during Free For All Friday on CFNR with Kobe Smith and myself. That's every Friday from 1 until 3 p.m. It's always a blast. I'll leave you with a classic from 1973, Your Space Truckin' by Deep Purple on 106.3 The Journey. This is the Chad saying, Goats Amnesia System. Take care, everybody.

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1: Yeah, well, I think you was wrong about not being an acoustic guitar player.
0: A lot of work.
1: A lot of work, isn't it?
0: When you were used to playing with a big band, you know, with a band, man.
1: Yeah. Yeah, an electric guitar where you just got to touch it a little bit and make it howl.
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I'm going to the station, talk to that chief O'Lee. What you gonna tell him? I'm going to the station, talk to that chief O'Lee.

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Go ahead and call her. 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
1: Oh, man, what you gonna catch?
2: What I'm gonna catch? 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
1: Turn left.
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0: 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The second one, that's easy. That's all the many more things we have to give. Remember, the third one is the rhythm, and it's still strange yet. And that's just a preview of the things you're gonna get.
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6: Hello there. A warm Canadian welcome if it's your first time listening, or welcome back if you're a subscriber. I am your West Coast boomer settler with an observation on public street preachers and possible remedies. Just a heads up, I'm trying something new and leaving all the raw human moments in. So let me know what you think. Now picture this. It's a Friday afternoon at Robson Square. The office towers have just exhaled their workforce. The tourists are licking melting gelato, and someone's busking Wonderwall for the 9,000th time. Into this delicate ecosystem steps a young fella, early 20s, black t-shirt, blue jeans, and a confidence of someone who's just discovered both a portable PA system and eternal damnation. And he's chosen fire and brimstone. Now, you've got to wonder, what makes that the hill to die on?

0: Well, according to urban sociology research, young people often experiment with identity through performance in public spaces. And nothing says, I'm figuring myself out, quite like announcing that everyone within earshot is headed for a very warm afterlife. That according to LiveScience.com. Now, there's also the algamaric. Here goes. Let me try this again. Algorithmic. There you go. There's also the algorithmic angle. As reported by media analysts, outrage travels faster than nuance online, and platforms amplify emotionally charged content by design. So maybe this isn't just about saving souls, it's about getting a reaction. Maybe even a clip that goes viral. Nothing boosts engagement like a crowd of Vancouverites politely seething while clutching reusable shopping bags, according to buffalo.edu. Now, here on the West Coast, we like our conflict the way we like our sushi, minimal and carefully wrapped. So what do we do? Well, nonviolent options, folks. First, the classic Vancouver move, ignore. Nothing deflates a fiery sermon faster than an audience that collectively decides to discuss oat milk instead. Second, counter-programming. Bring a saxophone, a bubble machine, or an interpretive dance. Not confrontation, just competition. A gentle reminder that public space belongs to everyone. Third, humor. A well-placed, hey buddy, even the seagulls aren't buying it, can go a long way, delivered with that uniquely Canadian blend of politeness and passive aggressiveness. But let's not forget the deeper layers. We're in unceded Coast Salish territories, where traditions of public speaking were and are rooted in responsibility to community, not domination of it. There's an indigenous perspective here about voice, space, and respect for what's worth reflecting on. According to PSYPOST.org, that's PSYPOST.org. And then there's AI, rapidly improving, as you may have noticed. According to recent tech reports, AI-generated voices and messaging are now becoming harder to distinguish from real humans. Today, it's one guy with a PA. Tomorrow, 10 identical digital preachers on loop. Now imagine that for a minute. Hellfire, but scalable, according to autofaceless.ai. Consequences? Well, best case, he grows out of it. Maybe channels that passion into something less apocalyptic, perhaps. Worst case, it hardens divisions, turns public space into a battleground of competing certainties. But Vancouver, bless it, tends to absorb these moments. We shrug, we sidestep, we maybe later post about it with a slightly witty caption. I appreciate you taking 5 minutes with this boomer settler. That's my 2 bits worth. If you enjoyed it, please like and subscribe. Who am I, you ask? Just another friendly observer. Call me Jaffo.
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